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3: You, Ma, and good afternoon. I'm Hayden Vissera. Canberrans with lived experience of the ACT's mental health system are being invited to have their say on mental health law reforms in the capital. It's part of a review looking at whether the current legislation is providing the right protections,

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guys. Welcome to a beautiful Monday afternoon. It's even more beautiful if you took my advice on Monday and took a mental health day. Oh, isn't it a perfect mental health day? Anyway, we are where we are and we choose to be here, right or wrong. And if you choose to listen, you may hear a repeated song between 9 and 5. And if you do hear that, you may win $1,000. It's our $1,000 no-repeat guarantee. 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
2: Ford's triple stack deals on now at Gerald Slavin Ford, Phillip and Belconnen.
3: In Russell, busy for Parksway westbound approaching Anzac Parade. Traffic back over the Kings Avenue Bridge. Ongoing works over the Commonwealth Avenue Bridge delaying your trip both ways. Steady in Deakin for Adelaide Avenue west towards Yarra Glen. Congestion in Curtin for Cotter Road westbound towards the Tuggeranong Parkway. Hitting the brakes in Hawker for William Hovell Drive out approaching Drake Brockman Drive, and a build-up in Black Mountain for the Glenlock for change northbound. More bite, less thirst. 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
1: But it's night time.
2: Right now, though, surely Canberrans can help with this one. Surely. You know, there's at least a couple of people in our great town who have lanyards and puffer jackets and office jobs, right? Just a handful.
0: Just a handful.
2: One or two?
0: Yeah.
2: Okay. I saw this from digital creator Daniel

0: Hello, we're Kristen and Nige.
1: But it's nighttime.
2: We're about to answer the question, what is a foot? I don't know whether you remember, maybe it was a fortnight ago, that I said to you, I had seen on the runway of a Copenhagen fashion show that the must-have item or the must-have body part that you got to get out over summer are your toes. That's right, Kate. Who let the dogs out?
3: It's about time you got on board with that, just quietly.
2: And so a whole range of fashion designers have been bringing out these shoes where your toes are on show.
3: So not like open toe sandals or little strappy heels or things like that. Is that what we're talking? Or,
2: well, it depends.
3: Or slides?
2: It depends. So Havaianna, for example, are bringing out thongs that have a little kitten heel to it. There are new...
3: I feel like we've seen that before.
2: I feel like maybe it was Chanel that has a shoe that is only like the back half, is the heel.
3: Yes, I remember seeing that one.
2: And you tie it like
3: around your ankle.
2: But your toes are out.
3: Yeah, your toes and like the ball of your foot
2: is
3: completely
2: bare.
3: Yeah.

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0: Well, do we have the support group for you? 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

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When tomorrow comes, tomorrow will still be spring. Like today is spring. We've seen that yesterday. 11 to 7, your Tuesday morning, 2 degrees outside, 20 is the top.

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